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0: The 2026 census is coming this August. 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On Tuesday, 11th of August, 2026, everyone in Australia will be counted. 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
0: 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And the best point, they understand the stress that you go through and work effectively to minimize it.
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0: Don't risk your life. 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Ajji contact karo Atul Jino on 0400-234-235. 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

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Ustad Rahat Fateh Ali Khan with his son Shahzaman Ali Khan live in concert, performing his greatest Bollywood and Qawwali hits. 23rd July 2026 at Brisbane Central Main Auditorium. 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
1: 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Namaste everyone, welcome to Radio Brisbane. It is 7:05 on the 21st of July. So all I have for you this morning is the weather, because for some reason the traffic decided to do its own thing. I can tell you from my experience, it is very, very heavy from Wakehall to Darra. So the centenary, there's no breakdown, but it's quite full of traffic. So let's look at the Ipswich motorway also looked a bit heavy from my end. Let's look at the weather. Okay, today we got a shower of 2 and we got a minimum of 14 and a maximum of 22. Tomorrow we have a minimum of 14, maximum of 22. Thursday, it's partly cloudy with minimum of 13, maximum of 24. No rain expected. Friday, we are partly cloudy with minimum of 12, maximum of 22. Saturday, mostly sunny. We got a minimum of 10 and a maximum of 23. Sunday, mostly sunny. Again, minimum of 10, maximum of 22. No rain expected. And Monday, mostly sunny, minimum of 10, maximum of 22. Again, no rain. Looks like you can use the weekend to get your washing done. So, I'll start off with a song while we try and get Pai G on air. All right, so one of our favorites, Tere Fitur, coming right up.

0: I hope you liked that start. Now, give me a second, okay? Say something. Okay, I can't hear anything. So, I feel like I'm talking to myself. No one else can hear a thing beside me. I got no Fiji news, unfortunately, for anyone. I got no news. I just, there was a conversation Pauline Hanson had with three young Islamic girls from the Islamic, Brisbane Islamic School. The girls were not very pleased with her because she was asking them would they marry somebody that their parents choose for them, and they said yes, our parents know what will be best for us, as long as we agree as well, we will be fine with it. Then she said, would you wear a bikini on the beach? And the one of the kids,
1: she's talking about the Oh my God, how come I can't come on air, man? Hello, hello, hello. Can you hear me on the
0: headphone
1: now? Can you hear me now?
0: Yes.
1: Oh, is that what the Australian culture she's talking about?
0: I think so. All right, so the girls said, No, let me say, not every Australian person wears a bikini on the beach.
1: Wears a bikini?
0: Because your body, I mean, most of the time, the body doesn't allow for you to wear a bikini. I mean, everyone's not comfortable wearing a bikini. Depends how much your body changes over time, right?
1: Oh.
0: So it's such a silly thing. And then,
1: she said,
0: well, that's Australian culture. Now, I don't think you measure Australian culture.
1: Oh, my God. Okay, let me tell you. Okay, I'm going to pause. You're going to pause. Excuse me. You got me fired up. This is going on the radio?
0: Yes.
1: You sure? Hello, testing 1 2 1 2.
0: Excuse me, sir. You are on air.
1: Yep. All right. Well, let me tell you something. I'm not very educated. I'm just like Pauline Hanson, okay? This woman is talking about... No, I'm just kidding. I'm more educated than Pauline Hanson. Thank you very much. We all are, okay? Pauline Hanson has no formal tertiary qualifications, but she has gained practical knowledge and experience through a variety of jobs, okay, running businesses and all that. All right. Now, Pauline Hanson, she's talking about people at university. She's saying, these people come and they don't have proper English, right? And they can't, they hold back all the other. She is one of those uneducated Australians, all right? These are the people that are supporting her. Educated Australians are not, Caucasian Australians are not this way. They are very balanced, educated people.
0: Yep.
1: They know the value of migrants.
0: Yes.
1: Right? But only these people who feel threatened, who are uneducated, who are called school dropouts, are supporting her.
0: Yep.
1: All right? Okay. Now, let me tell you about something about her. She attended Burrenda Girls' School and later Kuparu State High School in Brisbane. She left school at age 15 and did not complete her year 12 or university or attend university. I think she felt pregnant.
0: Oh, okay. That explains it. Yep.
1: Okay. Now, what value is she talking about? All those people that you don't know about Pauline's background, this is her background, okay? Then she worked in her parents' fish and chip shop, worked at Woolworths, held office administration and bookkeeping roles. I don't know how she managed that. Later ran a small business, a fish and chip shop and catering business. I tell you what, maybe Pauline Harrison can tell me how to make a good fish and chips.
0: Yeah, maybe she can help with.
1: I don't even know if she knows that. I mean, while I agree with some of her policies, right? But I don't know why she has taken after the Muslims.
0: Yeah, she's like, exactly.
1: There are good Muslims. Okay, there are radical Muslims, right? Face it, we all are.
0: Yes.
1: Right? Okay?
0: Yes.
1: But the thing is, you can't say all Muslims are bad. I have got best friend. My best friends
0: mine
1: are
0: too.
1: Muslims.
0: Mine too. She's my little sister.
1: And what the hell she's talking about?
0: Mm.
1: And now asking, it has taken after the Muslims.
0: Yeah, she's like, exactly.
1: There are good Muslims. Okay, there are radical Muslims, right? Face it, we all are.
0: Yes.
1: Right? Okay?
0: Yes.
1: But the thing is, you can't say all Muslims are bad. I've got best friend. My best friends
0: mine
1: are
0: too,
1: Muslims.
0: Mine too. She's my little sister.
1: And what the hell she's talking about?
0: Mm.
1: And now asking this silly question out of this lady.

0: type of dress is assimilating into the culture. I don't think you should be defined by that at
1: all. Okay, I was talking. I had a long chat with this couple yesterday, older couple.
0: Yep.
1: I tell you, Caucasian, white people, I hate to say, there was no color white ever mentioned before, you know. But now we color people white, brown, black. Anyway, it's rather unfortunate. We were talking. I tell you, the most beautiful people you can come across, they were condemning the whole thing. Now she says, you should not ask for forgiveness for being white. Why should you? Why should anybody feel bad about their color? Why should you apologize for your color?
0: You're born that way. Why apologize?
1: That's right. And I said, the skin, we are colored under the skin. You know, my blood can fit yours. Your blood can fit mine. My organ can be trans.
0: Exactly.
1: You know, then where is the problem? You know? These are the people that support him mostly have very little education or they have this racial thing in them. I think they feel threatened. They feel threatened the white supremacy will go. And let me tell you people, if any of you are listening, it will go. Because the world is global now. The thing is to learn to live together. Simple as that.
0: Yes.
1: Okay.
0: And before we...
1: I mean, look at us. How many Australians have been married in a family? There are a lot.
0: Yes.
1: In marriages? And what's wrong with that?
0: It is the values that you have. That's what makes you... Yes.
1: We are all human beings.
0: Yep.
1: Okay. We are human beings. Okay? And I tell you what, when these white girls come in our family, it's amazing how much they want to know about our culture, our religion. Because Australians really don't have that kind of culture, a belonging culture. Even do you know the churches in Australia are being sold off?
0: Really?
1: Oh. Yes. They are not. There was a time when padres, when the priests from Australia used to go everywhere. Now they're coming from Sri Lanka or somewhere. Because Australia is a compassionate country, no doubt about it. But maybe that they're shying away from being religious. Okay? So this is where it's coming from.
0: Yep.
1: All right? So I know a lot of people say, I'm gonna vote for Pauline Hanson. Okay. Some of the things she's saying, fine. But you think twice what you're going to do. Monoculture. I don't think she really understands monoculture. She's taking monoculture too literally. You know what I mean?
0: Yeah. From the definition you gave, it's probably not what she's thinking in her mind.
1: No. And I asked, remember I sent her a letter?
0: She hasn't responded, of course.
1: She hasn't responded because she knows that, she has read my other tweets and all that, right? She knows this guy will be...
0: Well, I dare you to write
1: not
0: again
1: probably.
0: And say, hang on.
1: I will.
0: I have not received a response as yet. And say how long it's been that you haven't got a response.
1: Yeah. And look, I hate to say this. Indians, Muslims have a drift. It's a fact. I'm at an age where I don't care. I will say these things for whatever ever happened before. But we have moved on. Okay? There is staunch believers in all the religion. Religion is a mother of all the problems on this earth, believe me. I'm not saying you don't believe in God. But religion, the number one problem in this world that is dividing this world. Okay? Whether you like it or don't like it, sorry, that's my opinion, my personal opinion. Right? We have forgotten about humanity. Right? My religion is better than the other religion. My religion should be the biggest one. We should prevail. This is the problem. People have been brainwashed with this. And therefore, people cannot migrate to the spiritual side. Because this is what's holding people back.
0: I've got my say done now.
1: Can
0: I now just play a song to give everyone a bit of a breather?

0: But you played a good song. I like that
1: Yeah,
0: song. Terapitur.
1: oh,
0: I
1: you
0: had
1: did
0: it.
1: hear it. Oh, that's great.
0: I had it.
1: Okay, I want to play another. It's a bit of an older song, but everyone's favorite, okay? So I'm going to go for it. Here we go.

0: Oh, that is Rahat Fateh Ali Khan at his best, I think. I just love that song.
1: Oh.
2: All right, yeah. Okay, okay. Something to tell. Some people have asked me something very quickly. Are you sure that she was... yes, 15 or 16, okay. And she married her first husband, Walter Jagowski, when she was about 15 or 16, around the time of her pregnancy.
0: That okay? early? Now, wow.
2: I asked the question. Yeah. There is a very little exception, okay? The Australian general legal age of marrying is 18 years. A 16 or 17-year-old may be allowed to marry only if the other person is 18
0: Ooh.
2: Or older.
0: No,
2: this Australian law, did you know that? Or a court approves the marriage because of exceptional and unusual circumstances.
0: Mm.
2: Two ways. And the required consent is obtained or the court waives that requirement. It's up to the court. A person under 16 cannot legally marry in Australia.
0: Uh-huh.
2: And two people who are both under 18 cannot legally marry each other.
0: So her first husband must have been over 18 then to legally marry.
2: Well, yeah.
0: Because she was under, she was 15, 16.
2: Yeah.
0: Wow.
2: So
0: imagine if we got somebody like that representing us with those values. What
2: I know.
0: What does it say to our youth today? If it was good so far back, if it was acceptable, what hope we have for the future? If that's what you...
2: Yeah. Well, hold on. Is that the Australian culture?
0: No, I don't think so. There's a lot of educated people.
2: It's not.
0: There's a lot of people that have different priorities. You know, I mean, you do get...
2: That is the reason. That is the reason why so many Australians are against her, because she does not promote the right culture.
0: All right.
2: You'll see how good they are. Yeah. Okay.
0: 7:30. Time to wish you a very happy birthday if you're celebrating your birthday today. Today is the 21st of July. And a happy anniversary if you're celebrating an anniversary today. So I've chosen this song that I simply love. And so do you, Paiji.
2: Okay.

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7: Okay.
8: Okay. What? Let's get back to normalcy.
7: Normality.
8: Okay, yeah, both accepted. Okay.
7: Yep.
8: Fuel prices expected to fall. The Fijian government says lower global oil prices are expected to lead to noticeable reduction in domestic fuel prices. Fiji Ports proposes new shipping tariffs. Fiji Ports has put forward new charges for shipping lines as part of a long-term Fijian dollar 910 million infrastructure investment program aimed to modernize the country's ports. Prison contraband seized. Authorities intercepted a package containing illegal items including mobile phone and drugs during an attempted throw-in at the Suva Correction Center. Attempted throw-in. They were going to throw it overboard or something like that. I don't know. I mean, over the fence, not overboard. Dialogue. Fiji says the current voting system is more proportional as discussion continues ahead of the next general election. Australia, me? Australia-Fiji Defence Cooperation. Australia and Fiji have strengthened. Oh, man, that keeps coming back. New financial year changes. Australians are seeing changes, including increases to the minimum wage update to superannuation payments, tax cuts, and expanded parental leave. Extended parental leave arrangements from the new financial year. Modern slavery laws. Proposed reforms would introduce tougher penalties, including potential criminal actions against companies that fail to prevent modern slavery in the supply chain. What does that mean?
7: how we, like here, sometimes the farmers take the backpackers' passports and this and that and, you know, keep them.
8: Yeah,
7: maybe that's what they mean. I don't know.
8: Yeah, that's right. Report suggests Italian carmaker Fiat is moving closer to exiting the Australian market after scaling back its electric vehicle offerings.
7: Oh.
8: There you go. All right.
7: Now.
8: Okay.
7: I have a question for you. Okay, it's got nothing to do with the news. Are you ready? What did you do? You made some adjustment because you're absolutely clear. In the time I played a song and did the adverts, you made some adjustment and it's super clear. It's like last Monday.
8: Bhagwan ke bina ek patta bhi nahi hilta.
7: So we're back to God and religion, are we?
8: Only God knows when it's right. Yeah, I believe in God. Don't get me wrong. I believe in that power.
7: Now I know you're very spiritual.
8: Not at all, but I don't believe in the way, you know. Anyway, let's not get there.
7: No, I just want to know. You must have tweaked something.
8: A lot of people, when you come to my age, you may start thinking a bit differently about things, you know. At the moment, it's okay, fine. That's our culture, our qualities are there.
7: Okay, do you have any Australian news? No.
8: I just said, I did read some Australian news.
7: Oh, I didn't know which was which. Okay.
8: Maybe I read them all together. Yes. Maybe it got mixed up a bit.
7: Yeah.
8: Okay.
7: Okay. I'm playing a song, okay? May I?
8: Okay.
7: To break that.
8: Go ahead. Yeah.

0: तब से झनकार से है दिल के तार में तब से।
1: Oh, beautiful song from Param Sundari.
2: Yeah, Param Sundari. Is anybody named Param Sundari? Hello?
1: Yeah, I'm here. Can you hear me?
2: Yeah.
1: Okay.
2: Yeah, I can hear you. Can you hear me?
1: Yes. Of course I can.
2: Okay. Mm-hmm. I'm going to make a U-turn.
1: A U-turn? How wide?
2: Yeah. I'll head homeward bound.
1: So that's a very wide U-turn.
2: Yeah. yeah, but I think I'll leave the rest of the journey to the next one.
1: Okay, next trip.
2: Because I think I've got a slight coolant problem, not a very big one.
1: Yep.
2: So, yeah, I've still got, 500-600 kilometers to get back. So, yeah, so...
1: So, are we looking get that sorted at... Out? Are you... Look, okay. Are you going to stay... what can I say?
2: Well, I'm going to take my time. I won't just rush.
1: Okay, that's what I wanted to know. Okay.
2: No, I'll take my time. I don't want to rush. I mean, really, I've really enjoyed my travel.
1: Yep.
2: Ruk kar aaya main jagah par. And that's what makes so much fun. Small town, check all the small towns, talk to people and things like that. Very nice. It was a wonderful journey. It is a wonderful journey. And I don't know if I'll change my route coming back, but I'm deciding to. Maybe tomorrow I'll make a U-turn.
1: Okay. Hey, tomorrow you'll make a U-turn, so today you're not moving.
2: No, I don't think today. I got a few things to do, and then tomorrow I will.
1: What's tomorrow? Wednesday. Okay.
2: Okay, a raccoon in Seattle has become an internet celebrity because of his unusually round appearance, caused by a shortened spine. Fans have nicknamed the fairy star Jimothy. I don't know why Jimothy. A Labrador had to be rescued from Scotland's highest mountain after becoming ill from eating marijuana during a hike.
1: Oh.
2: The dog recovered after the unusual rescue.
1: Oh. I hope it's okay.
2: Oh my goodness, poor dog. Yeah, it's not a laughing matter.
1: No, not at all. So why are you laughing?
2: Well, it's just a dog getting high on marijuana. You know, it's not. A deer goes shopping in Alabama. Antique store got an unexpected customer when a deer crashed through the front window, raced around the shop, and left a trail of broken antiques before escaping. Oh. Would you believe that? Skydivers from 43 countries joined forces to set a Guinness World Record for the most sky dives completed in a single day. Oh, my God. Anyway, they were not very useful news anyway.
1: No, but something to think about, I suppose. All right.
2: Okay. Number has 0430031701 या 3279-1701 पर आप कॉल कर सकते हैं दोस्तों. और अभी कुछ देर में मेरे भी कुछ सॉन्ग्स है रिक्वेस्ट.
1: The wind was so heavy in our area. Yesterday morning, I saw a couple branches broken off a tree lying on the side of the pavement.
2: Yeah.
1: That's how strong the wind was. It just tore these branches off.
2: Oh, it was blowing last night. I thought my van might get toppled over. That was how strong. Because I'm right next to the river on a very high elevation, sort of.
1: So you catch
2: the wind.
1: Are you like in a wind tunnel of sorts?
2: Yeah, exactly. I'm in a wind tunnel.
1: So you need to move.
2: So it was... the branches broke and fell. So, well, I'm moving today anyway.
1: Okay.
2: I'm moving today.
1: Good.
2: Yeah. So, yeah.
1: Okay. Here we go.
2: Okay. So, do you think I can play a song?
1: Can I play one song and then you play the next?
2: Okay, you play a song, then I'll... Here we go. Okay. Yeah.
1: Yep.

0: You know, Amita, I don't know how to say this, but I've got a very strong gut feeling that something is happening because I saw so many army moving up north, right? As you know, there is some training going on. It's all amalgamated, you know what I mean? Different people. And then there is this testing of on the phones that will come, you know, like a disaster or something. When is it supposed
1: That
0: to
1: is
0: happen?
1: the
0: On the 27th?
1: 27th of July.
0: The 27th of
1: 2
0: July.
1: o'clock.
0: I think what is happening, all these things are happening. I think we're just getting ready because this Iran's one of the military officers, General Nakadi, said that if war continues, that will lead to world war.
1: Oh.
0: And Iran will make sure that happens. The major general in a TV talk show clarified that Iran still possesses the capacities and ability to produce more missiles. Some of the advanced types have not yet been used. Okay. So I always have this strong feeling that Iran has got something over the years they have. Because remember this Israel and this thing has been going on for 40 years, right? And I don't feel Iran is provoking any war. But they have been getting ready, right?
1: Yep.
0: Okay? They produce weapons like nobody's business,
1: Wow.
0: right? On the other hand, Iran Speaker Ghalibaf said the Strait of Hormuz has been reversed back to its wartime situation and added no tanker will pass without Iran's permission. Direct fire on any tanker if they try to evade Iran's navy. They will fire. So no one passes through without their consent, right? So I think Israel and America are low in the warfare. They got very sophisticated missile, no doubt about it. But it's quite depleted at the moment due to what you call due to Russia and Ukraine war. Okay. And I think Israel's dome missile, you know,
1: Yep,
0: the dome,
1: yep, yep.
0: Iron Dome. The missiles there, I think they are having problems with it now. Okay, number wise. So I don't know if the Congress midterm election, if they come in power, and if Senate comes in power, which I hope will happen, then Trump is gone. They will impeach him, okay? So that's where we stand. Very volatile at the moment, and hopefully we don't enter into a war. And you know, I just feel that Iran does not want to have a war. You know? So it's always Israel is the one that has been. You know, and for the last 40 years, no president, you know, went with Israel to do that. But this is the first president that has done it.
1: First one, yep.
0: So, yeah, I mean, look, Israel has got about 70 to 100 or 200 nuclear weapons, and they do not allow anybody to inspect. Iran has gave them an open. They have people that can go and inspect their thing and everything. In Israel, you can't.
1: Why
0: And
1: not?
0: they are not the, they did not sign the treaty, while Iran has.
1: Oh.
0: You see?
1: Yep.
0: So yeah, it's quite involved. Anyway.
1: Oh.
0: So
1: So you
0: yeah.
1: say that's why we actually preparing this emergency thing that you just
0: Well,
1: get
0: we
1: the
0: have to be
1: alert.
0: prepared just
1: Yes.
0: in case. Yeah,
1: But then how
0: we have to
1: else
0: be.
1: are we preparing?
0: What a good question. We don't know.
1: Okay.
0: We don't know. I'm sure they know what they're doing, but you know, yeah. That's why I think we are not really taking part, because this was not a war that was consulted by the by the allies.
1: Mm.
0: Okay, allies had no hand in it, and I think Israel, I mean Iran, knows that, you know. But Iran at the same time also understands that we are the allies. I think we should not be anybody's allies, honestly. I mean, you know, we are nothing but getting more into trouble. So, America, the big daddy of the world, you know?
1: Mm.
0: Yeah. Anyway, what goes around comes around.
1: That's true.
0: There was this gentleman from Iran. He really put it in so nicely. I hope I can find it and I'll play it, okay?
1: Okay.
0: All right. So get ready for the test, which is on what day?
1: On the 27th at 2 p.m. 27th of July, which is next Monday?
0: Yep.
1: At 2 p.m.
0: Your phone will be buzzing.
1: Yes, you should be getting that alert. If you in Australia.
0: तो ये क्या है दोस्तों कि अगर कभी कोई भी calamity या कुछ ऐसे कुछ हुआ अगर Australia में तो इसके द्वारा आप सभी को notice दिया जाएगा. I mean, you tell me one other reason why they're doing it.
1: Hmm.
0: You know what I mean?
1: Yep.
0: So शायद आगे चलकर कभी कुछ tsunami होने वाला हो या ऐसा कुछ हो.
1: Whatever. Yeah.
0: तो हाँ तो इस तरह से they will let everybody know. Because that is better than putting it on TV or radio, because it will come directly to you instantly, you know?
1: Yep.
0: Yeah.
1: Okay.
0: So, yeah. Okay. So watch out for that.
1: All right. Sorry, it's my turn to make owl.
0: I know. I was just going to say that. Is the same finger or what?
1: No,
0: same
1: the thumb? Right hand.
0: Right.
1: It's the thumb, but the right hand. Which is the one I use most, you know.
0: I keep telling you, we must be from where, from the same mold, you know.
1: Oh, yeah. Oh, it's not funny. Now I know what, I can't.
0: Now you know what I was going
1: through. No, I won't be able to imagine what you went through, because compared to you.
0: No, but you never made fun of my pain, because you could feel how painful that was. And thank the Lord. Oh. It's okay now.
1: Yeah.
0: Yeah.
1: Alrighty.
0: Okay.

0: Okay, all right, बहुत प्यारा सा गीत था और आगे बढ़ते हैं दोस्तों. जी 2000
1: Are you
0: अभी.
1: singing or
0: Okay,
1: you
0: no.
1: humming or what you doing?
0: No, I'm not humming. I was just thinking.
1: Yep.
0: What year is this?
1: 2026, and we're halfway done.
0: Yes.
1: As well.
0: Yeah.
1: More than.
0: Well, yeah, that's right. The year went by fast, eh? Yeah. Okay, look, the song I'm going to play, when I started the program, the radio,
1: yeah,
0: I used to play it probably every week, or at least once a week I used to play.
1: The song.
0: Aria Gana. Oh, I'm going to play it now. Okay.
1: Okay, yep.
0: So I just was going through and I realized that this song was one of my very favorite songs. I don't know why. Okay?
1: Okay.
0: So yep. Here we go.

0: ओए राहुल, वीरे तेरे केस दा की होया?
1: ओ यारा, मैं बहुत वरीड हां। I actually want an experienced lawyer to handle my case.
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